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1: You know,
0: I had a great time in Rochester. 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Yeah.

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Ass Pluto Banker 21, you know what I'm saying? 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

0: I'm rolling, but I'm trying to rock. 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
1: I ain't gonna do too much, but Rick Ross, July 25th. Hello.
0: Yo, Marty with baby, now this ain't for solo. I came with a Glock, I ain't solo. Balling like Bobo.
1: Yes, sir, ballpark. Rick Ross, the biggest boss, baby.
0: Hello. On my phone, take a photo. 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

0: 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We on the inside, all right? More vibes on the way. I got a whole nother hour left. You request it, I'ma play it. You know my drill, no spill. And I was just in Rochester, but I'm coming back on the 25th. Rick Ross, the biggest boss. Oh, yeah. And we might hit studio after. I might have to hit Bleak up. I ain't gonna lie. More vibes on the way. 103.9 WDKX.
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1: To the world. 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
1: Man, heard what you said through the grapevine. 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
0: Someone tell Big Bank to pull up. 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

0: 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Comparable to Buffalo. 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But the BBLs that's in Rochester are better than the ones in Buffalo.
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0: 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We've got the countdown to all the big events going on in Rochester, including Comedy with Dia.
1: That's right. 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
1: 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It's your boy Chad Willis,
2: and I'm so blessed to be able to say this. Make sure y'all come out to ESL Ballpark on July 25th to see me with Ricky Rose, Rick Ross. Man, it's going to be so good to see y'all rock out with y'all for one of my biggest events. Shout out to Viciani. We all going to put on an amazing night for y'all, and I can't wait to see y'all there. Yo, this is Chad Willis, and I am DKX.

full of your demons. You said you ain't deserved it. 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That's why I can

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0: Don't miss the WDKX Wake Up Club on Monday morning. We've got the countdown to all the big events going on in Rochester, including Comedy with Thea.
1: That's right. 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That's right. She'll be in Rochester, and the Wake Up Club has your chance to be in the building.
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to get ice to chill. 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
9: 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All right. Sisters, how y'all feel? Brothers, y'all all right? 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

0: 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And I got a double battle, TLC versus SWV. 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

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And y'all know what my goal is. My goal is to give you guys the best in old school, new school, all school. We're going to keep this thing churchy and funky all at the same time. And as we start the show, we're going to start it off with a word of prayer. Y'all know that's the goal. We always go before the throne of grace before we start spinning any music. So let's pray. Y'all ready? Let's call on him. Father, we thank you. We give you praise, honor, and glory for this another opportunity to come before your presence. Now, God, we pray that as we share music with a message that will encourage and strengthen, that you would get all of the glory, that you would get all of the honor, that you would get all of the praise. For this is indeed our focus, our goal, and our mentality and mindset. We thank you even now. In Jesus' name we pray. Amen. Now let's enjoy my latest musical offering. And even though I got brand new music coming real soon, this is my latest musical offering. A song that just talks about why it is that you were placed on this earth, why you were created, and you were created to give him worship, honor, and glory. And that's the name of this song. So let's hear it. Created by Marvin.

0: waiting on me. Yo, family, that was none other than Zacardi Cortez inside the Marvin Sapp Radio Show. Here is music from the choir room with my brother from another mother. We just did a show together. His name is Fred Hammond, singing the song entitled Love Never Fails. Y'all do understand that. That love absolutely never fails. And you heard it right here on the Marvin Sapp Radio Show.
1: Put your hands on it. 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I bet you won't put your hands on it. 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
4: Thank you, God, for giving us our identity in you. We can know who we are because we know whose we are. And we don't have to work for your approval. You've called us by name.

0: That was music from none other than Yolanda Adams on the Marvin Sapp Radio Show. And beloved, this is the Bishop himself, Marvin Sapp. And y'all know my goal has always been, every time we get on this show, the goal is to take you through a myriad of emotions, giving you the best in gospel music, trying to make sure that we keep it churchy and funky all at the same time. I need you to keep it locked, because we got some more music on the way from none other than that choir master himself, Ricky Dillard. Plus, the word of the day is coming up right after this.
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0: Yo, fam, listen, the word of the day is found in the book of James chapter 1 and verse number 12 in the King James Version. It says, "Blessed is the man that endureth temptation, for when he is tried, he shall receive the crown of life which the Lord hath promised to them that love him." He's saying that if you can just fight through it, even if you are trying, if you can just fight through it, if you just make a decision that in the midst of temptation, challenges, and unforeseen circumstances, that God is going to give you a crown of life. He's going to bless you like never before. That's why you need to keep and remain connected to the God of your salvation, because he is absolutely up to something, and whatever he's up to is going to be better the way you are right now. That's the word of the day. I need y'all to keep it locked. Got some

Yo, family, that was none other than Ja'Kalen Carl, the Marvin Sapp Radio Show, and I need y'all to keep it locked because we got some music coming from my nephew. Yes, I met his mother and father before they were even married, and I've watched him grow mature, and he's doing amazing things in this music industry. I'm great friends with his mom and dad. I'm talking about Chandler Moore. He's on the way, but first, here is the latest musical offering from Tamela Mann. Right here on the Marvin Sapp Radio Show, she wants you to live, breathe,

0: That was none other than Brandon Kamfer right here on the Marvin Sapp Radio Show singing the song entitled After a While. You know, God's got something up. He's doing something. And you heard it right here on the Marvin Sapp Radio Show. And this is the bishop himself, Marvin Sapp. And I'm trying to give you all the best in old school, new school, all school. We're going to keep it churchy and funky all at the same time. But you know what's coming up? It's time for you to speak life over your own life. It's time for Marvin's Motivational Moment is on the way.
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0: Y'all know what time it is. It is time for Marvin's Motivational Moment. It's time for you to speak some stuff over your own life. As a matter of fact, why don't you get your cell phone out? Get your cell phone out even as we speak. And while I'm telling you, listen, what you need to do is you need to begin to video record yourself speaking this. I need you to say these words. Say, I declare that every trial I face is strengthening my faith and developing my endurance. I will not be defeated by pressure, adversity, or opposition. God is using this season to mature me, this season to prepare me, and position me for greater purpose. I have the strength to endure and the grace to overcome. You need to understand that you are empowered by the God of your salvation to not just overcome, but to be victorious and more than a conqueror in everything that you face. That's my motivational moment. I need y'all to keep it locked, fam. Got some more great gospel music coming at you right now.
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Yo, beloved, that was music from none other than Kiara Sheard Kelly, singing a song entitled Miracle. She got a brand new single she just dropped, too. I'm telling y'all, Kiki's up to something when it comes to this music business. She got it on lock, and she's making things happen. 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Here is BET's Sunday's Best, Crystal Aiken. You know, she was the first of the first, singing a song entitled Lord, I Need Your Help.

0: Hey fam, listen, that was none other than Maverick City Music on the Marvin Sapp Radio Show. And beloved, this is the Bishop himself, and I need you guys to stay close. 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
2: Y'all know what time it is. It is literally time for Ask the Bishop. And the question this week is, how do I deal with a persistent ex-girlfriend who won't take no for an answer? How in the world do I deal with a persistent ex-girlfriend who won't take no for an answer? Well, the best way, when I was younger, hear me. When I was younger, we had call waiting, but we didn't have caller ID. When I was younger, people could call you and you could not block them. When I was younger, there was no such thing as social media. So, you know, now we have social media where if people try to DM us or if they try to inbox us, we have avenues, ways, and means to disconnect from that individual if we so desire. I think that if we put these particular roadblocks in place, that after a while, they will become weary in their pursuit and possibly get the message. If not, then what you need to do is you need to put boundaries in place to ensure that they do not have access to you. Meaning, you start asking family members and friends to let them know emphatically that this type of pursuit is beginning to look stalkerish. And as it begins to look stalkerish, if it begins to become too invasive, if the people, that individual insist upon still coming at you after you then put all of those things in place in order to create those boundaries, then you might have to pursue some legal action in order to. I know some of y'all are saying, Bishop, you just taking it too far. Well, listen, when you've gone through it, not necessarily an ex-girlfriend, but people who insist upon trying to go past your boundaries, you got to make a decision on what's safe for you. Because if an individual insists upon coming at you on a consistent basis after you have made it perfectly clear that you don't want to have any physical or verbal contact with them, you got to do what you got to do. Now, that's my answer. That's my answer. Now, listen, if you got a question, a song request, a comment about the show, or even a testimony, all you got to do is just email me at askmarvinsapp@gmail.com. Again, that's askmarvinsapp@gmail.com. And I just may get to your question the next time. Now, let's get back to some more great gospel music with Jonathan McReynolds singing the song entitled Not Lucky, I'm Loved. And you heard it right here

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0: mustard seed faith.
1: So then you don't mind letting the world know something about it, huh?
0: Oh, yeah, I'll tell somebody. Check it out.
1: So this is what I want you to do.
0: What's that, Kirk?
1: While we getting our praise on,
0: yeah,
1: I want you to let them know that if they can believe it,
0: if you believe
1: it, you can achieve it.
0: You can achieve it.
1: In Jesus' name. 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

0: Good morning, good morning, good morning, Rochester. Wake up, y'all. It's time to jam with your favorite show, Sunday Morning Gospel on 103.9 WDKX with music for your soul. 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You can get yourself a new car and a new cake. Go see Mr. DiAgardi out there in Henrietta. He'll take really good care of you. Well, here we are, y'all. It is the second Sunday of July. Look at that. We are in July, and it's been great, great weather. And you know what? We are here to praise the Lord. We start out with some classics early in the morning. Then we go on to the newer stuff later. We have some new Hezekiah Walker coming on later today. So let's have some great church with your favorite show, Sunday Morning Gospel, on 103.9 WDK.
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1: Are you ready for some old school? 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

My mind has gone back to a story a Baptist preacher told me about doubt and a beautiful lady. Well, y'all don't want to hear that. Huh? He said that there was a lady and she was so beautiful that everybody loved her. People come from miles around to see her dance. People loved her so well, she didn't even have to lock a door. And you know folk got to love you if you don't have to lock your doors, my friend. So one day, while she was sitting in her powder room, looking in a mirror, she began to brag

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She said, just give me a warning and let me know. And then they'll

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And while she was standing there, somebody walked up and knocked on the door. In my mind, I heard her when she said, come on in, whoever you are. And when the man got on the inside, it was Deb. She said, it's you, Deb. You must have been in the neighborhood and decided to drop by this evening. He said, oh, no, I'll come for you.

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And I want the young folk to know one thing. 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

0: 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Well, y'all, it's time to get the house in order, set the tone for our service, the early morning edition. So let's go. Dear Heavenly Father, as always, we want to come before you and give you our highest praise, our best praise, our first fruit. So we're going to start off by saying, Father, we love you with all of our heart and soul. Father, we thank you for all the good, the bad, the happy and sad. All things are all joy because it's from you. Amen. Father, we ask you to bless our listeners wherever they are. Whatever they do, put a hedge of protection, safety, health, and love around them. Bless the bereaved family during their time of need. Please give them strength and know that you are holding their love in your hands. Father, we ask you to bless our house here at WDKX. We continue to serve this great Rochester community. And Father, if we've done anything to offend you, please forgive us. We will do better. The house in order in Jesus' name, 1039 WDKX. So stay connected.
1: Hallelujah. But it simply says this, and I hope somebody is blessed by it. It says, I need you now. I need you now. Not another second, another minute, another hour, but I need you right now.

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0: 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Well, listen, on this break, I just want to give a special birthday blessing and love sent out to a special young lady. That is Bishop Eula M. Nelson. Mother Nelson, 93 years young, and we love you so much, Mom. And thank you just so much for being a rock in this Rochester community. Thank you just for all you, what you've been in my life. I've seemed like I've known you my whole life, and I just want to thank you for all that you've done for me, all you've done for Rochester. You know, you taught us all a long time ago that holiness was right, and you still stand up, and we want to wish you a happy, blessed birthday. And on the way, we have a great word coming from Bishop Eula M. Nelson, the Bible Way Healing Assembly, and Minister Florence from the Central Church of Christ, right here on your station, 103.9 WDKX. So stay connected.
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Hello, friends. 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This ministry offers you victory living in faith through our Lord and Savior Jesus Christ. 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

0: Now listen to me, those of you in this audience. The word of God said, again, I tell you, if two, come on, all of you on earth agree together, that's touching anything on earth, whatever they shall ask, I will. It will come to pass and be done for them. Now listen to me. That's my promise. That's your promise. Sister Cat, that's your promise and my promise. Michelle, that's my promise and your promise. Mother, that's my promise and your promise. Let's connect in here, hold hands. Hold hands, everybody, even across the aisle if you can. Hold hands. Hold hands. Believing Matthew 18:19. Come on. It's our promise. Come on. We must be in the power of agreement at least. Come on. God said breakthrough in your family. Breakthrough. Breakthrough. Breakthrough. Breakthrough. Breakthrough. Breakthrough. Father, in the name of Jesus, we thank you for the power that's in your great name. Pray, pray, pray, pray. Without you, we can do nothing. But all things are possible to him that believeth. In the name of Jesus, Lord God, I bind sickness. I bind demonic oppression. I bind depression. I give you glory right now. I bind cancer. Cancer has to go. Spinal meningitis has to go. Neurological disorders have to go. Kidney failures have to go. Jesus, in your name, arthritis has to go. Diabetes has to go. In the mighty name of Jesus, we give you glory for salvation and healing and deliverance. Paralysis has to be broken. Eyesight has to be healed. In the mighty name of Jesus, dumbness has to go. Blood disorders, blood disorders have to go. Organ diseases and disorders have to go. Limbs have to be healed. In the mighty name of Jesus, we count it done by the power of Almighty God, because you said if we ask two of us, hallelujah, it would be done. So we give our glory to you right now. Put our hands together, open up our mouths, and give you praise and glory. In the mighty name of Jesus, somebody shout. Woo! Somebody shout. I don't know if you shout tonight. I don't know if you shout it. Woo! You're supposed to give God your best. People at the ball game don't the one supposed to give your best to your hero. Jesus has done a lot for us. We're to give him our best. I remember coming along earlier in the church just a few years back. We used to sing that song, Jesus, I'll never forget what you've done for me. And I tell you, from one side of the church to the other, the saints of God would be dancing and praising God, saying, Jesus, I'll never forget. Then they'd swing it and say, I'll never forget. I'll never forget. I'll never forget. I'll never forget. I'll never forget. I'll never forget. I'll never forget. Never, never. Never, never. Never, never. Y'all remember that. I'll never forget. Pastor Kim, I'll never forget. I said, I'll never forget. I said, I will never forget. When I march through the portal gates, I'll be praising God in faith. May God asunder, I'll never forget. Hallelujah. This is my Bible, come on. This is the word of God. God and his word are one. God is everything. My Bible said that he is. God can do everything. My Bible said he can do. I am everything. My Bible said that I am. I can do everything. My Bible said I can do. And I can have everything. My Bible said that I can have. I've come to hear the word today. And I declare. My mind is alert. Oh, God. And I'm prepared to receive everything that God has for me. And I refuse to let Satan rob me of anything that God has given me. I'm healed. I'm delivered. I'm out of debt. Say it, say it, say it, say it, say it. I'm out of debt. All my needs are met. Walk in divine health, wholeness, and holiness. Devil, you will not take what God has given me. Praise God. Take you to a text today found in St. John 13. I have two. Start with John 13. From the NIV, it said, it was just before the Passover festival. Jesus knew that the hour had come for him to leave this world and go to the Father. Having loved his own who were in the world, he loved them to the end. The evening meal was in progress, that's communion. And the devil had already prompted Judas, the son of Simon Iscariot, to betray Jesus. Jesus knew that the Father had put all things under his power, and he had come from God and was returning to God. So he got up from the meal, took off his outer clothing, wrapped a towel around his waist. After that, he poured water into a basin and began to wash his disciples' feet, drying them with the towel that was wrapped around him. He came to Simon, who said to him, Lord, are you going to wash my feet? Jesus replied, you do not realize now what I'm doing, but later you'll understand. No, said Peter, you shall never wash my feet. Jesus answered, unless I wash you, you have no part with me. Then, Lord, Simon Peter replied, not just my feet, but my hands and my head as well. Jesus answered, those who have had a bath need only to wash their feet. Their whole body is clean, and you're clean, though not every one of you. You're not all clean. Can we say amen? I have another text that I'm going to go on, because you know now that Jesus gets up from the communion table. And I want to use a subject today that says the love commitment to the fellowship. The love commitment to the fellowship. And the subtopic, I preached it before in a little different way, but I preached it. The towel experience. The towel experience. We say amen. Look at somebody and say, get ready, get ready, get ready. Yeah. Amen. Our present day bishop, you may be seated, is not the only one that said get ready. The first get ready in the Bible was Moses, when he was getting the children ready to go over, leave Egypt and go to the promised land. Brothers and sisters, today the Jesus in this text portrays the role of a servant. The role of a servant. At the end of an intimate meal with his disciples, Jesus gave them a lesson about humility. God help us today with humility. Most people that you speak to talk about humility, they'll think, I'm humble. We're going to see. We're going to see. Say humility. The Passover commemorate deliverance from Egypt. or Egyptian darkness and bondage for the children of Israel. The Lord's Supper supplied the emblem of redemption from darkness and the dominion of sin. Somebody say, I'm glad I'm saved. What Pharaoh was to the Israelites, Judas was to Jesus. Both occurred, and we see the destruction of the enemy and the triumph of God's people. If anybody in the house is ready for victory, shout victory.
1: Victory!
0: Now, normally slaves perform the act of washing people's feet. You're not getting ready to have foot washing right now. Just go with me. I'll pick that up. Normally, slaves perform the act of washing the feet of dinner guests. But here, Jesus, the guest of honor, dressed himself as a slave with a towel around his waist and insist on washing the feet of his disciples. Brothers and sisters, when you come into ministry, God bless you and you're elevated, don't let the title go to your head. Don't let titles go to your head. Don't let what you wear say this who I am. You are not that number on your bag. You're not the emblem on your purse and on your watch. You're not that. Is that you? Jesus takes a towel as a servant. By the way, we've been celebrating this. We're going to celebrate this event coming up. For me, I've been your servant for 53 years. I haven't been nor acted like it's all about me. Big me, little you, never, never, never. Here Jesus, the guest of honor, now is dressed in a towel around his waist, insisting to wash the disciples' feet. Even Paul comments of the servanthood of Jesus in Philippians 2. John gives us his reason for writing these well thought out, handpicked incident that prove a certain point about our Lord and Savior, Jesus Christ. He said, these are written that you might believe that Jesus is the Christ, the Son of God, and that by believing you may have life in his name. Jesus is unlike any other man who ever lived on this earth. He is the Son of God. He is God in the flesh. He's not the man upstairs. And he declares in John 14:11, believe me when I say that I am in the Father and the Father is in me. Or at least believe on the evidence of the miracles themselves. Then John brings us to the longest, most emotional night of Jesus' life. Most emotional on the earth. Where he's preparing now to leave his disciples whom he loved, whom he'd chosen to be his witnesses, whom he sent to preach and proclaim the gospel all over the world. It was just before the Passover. He knew the time had come for him to leave them and go back to the Father. He shows them the full extent, Sister DeBose, of love. You can give without loving, but you cannot love without giving. The evening meal was ended, the communion. The devil had already prompted Judas Iscariot to betray Jesus. Jesus knows all power is in his hand, and things are under his power. Bishop, why would you be preaching this today then if we're not taking communion? Because saints need to know, people need to know after you take it how to live. We preach all the time about taking it and how we should be, but how you take it after you live, after you take it, how do you live? He got up from the meal, took his outer garment, wrapped the towel, I said, in his waist, and he poured water in the basin and began to wash his disciples' feet and drying them with the towel. This is what I believe. Every foot that he touched was washed good. And every foot that he took that towel to dry was dried good. He comes to Peter, Elder Nelson, who said, Lord, you're going to wash my feet? Jesus said, yeah, you don't realize what I'm doing now, but you'll understand later. Peter said, oh, no. Never shall you wash my feet. Jesus said, son, unless I wash your feet, you don't have any part with me. In other words, son, you don't have no relationship with me. And so we have a lot of people going to church, but what about your relationship with Jesus? And I wonder if that's the reason why some people don't get closer to Jesus so he can wash their feet. Peter replied, Lord, not just my feet, because I got to have a relationship with you. Wash my hands, wash my head. Hallelujah. I got to have a relationship. A person who has a bath, has bathed your entire body. What he was referring to was regeneration in the Holy Ghost. Jesus said, you're all right, you're clean, but you need your feet washed. Your whole body is clean. You clean though, not every one of you, because he knew Judas was going to betray him. Do you know that Christians don't supposed to sell each other out? Do you know when somebody get in trouble, you don't have to lie for them, but you sure should stand with them? They should always know they got somebody they can depend on. Why, when people get in trouble, you turn your back on them? Jesus said, you call me teacher and Lord, and rightly so, because that's who I am, your teacher and your Lord. Yeah. I have washed your feet. You. I wash your feet. Also now, you should wash one another's feet. Wash in the Greek is nipter. So, wash, he's talking about now in a basin. But then spiritually this morning, we must be regenerated. Come on, somebody. So that we feel sort of understand when somebody else is contaminated. Spiritually, we need to help them to get their feet clean. No servant is greater than their master. Now is the message greater than the one who, no, you're not greater than the person that sent you.

0: If you really act according to and do what I'm doing effectively,
1: yes. All right.
0: Do a good job.
2: Yes.
0: Cheerful. With pleasure for the opportunity. Oh, Jesus. Today I want everybody on the planet to know that I'm committed. I want everybody on this planet to know I'm committed. What about you? To know that I'm a disciple of Christ. I'm a friend of Jesus. I'm a witness. Come on, somebody. And I believe, Pastor Jamie, that the church has fallen sort of short of these ideals and truths.
1: Amen.
0: And the manifestation of this power that God has entrusted to us.
1: Yes.
0: So far until we may sometimes forget what the church is supposed to look like. If you take a random sample of adjectives that people sometimes describe a church, that's the clique in the choir right there. Labels like cliques. See them women up there in the white? Those are the judgmental people. See them folk over there? Those are the narrow-minded people. And see them folk up there that don't shake nobody's hand but somebody that color? They racist. God from Zion. And you see somebody over there that's just sitting and we praising God and shouting and you don't have nothing to say with your leg crossed. They said they starchy. That's the starchy group over there. Can I preach up in here? They look at certain family. They said them the big eyes and little ewes. But folks, we are in fellowship. We're supposed to be committed to relationship. We must, however, the true Jesus Christian church, whatever they go through, we got to imitate Jesus and his humility. I need to tell you something. The bag you carry for $300, that's not you. That's them people there. You bought it and making them richer. The car you driving, that's not you. I can't get much help up in here. We got to always be full of humility. And I have encouragement today being united with Christ. We must be comforted with his love. That when I serve my fellow man, I'm serving God.
1: Right.
0: Having fellowship with the Holy Ghost.
2: Right.
0: With a tender and compassionate heart toward Jesus. We have to bring our minds in and have the same love as Jesus.
1: Right.
0: Love fellowship of the feet washing Mother Rose experience of humility.
1: Amen.
0: Point number one, love helping is helping other people.
2: Amen.
0: Say with me, love is helping other people. Yeah, love is the greatest of all the gifts. 1 Corinthians 13 tell us true love is about helping other people. Then when you look around, God has done more for you. When you help people, you find that God has done more for you than you can do for anybody. Anybody in here God done something for? Give God a shout and tell him thank you. I'll never forget. I'll never forget. I'll never forget. You wash feet, he said, or you have no relationship. He's not speaking about philosophy or just a class in front of people. No, he said, put your love into action. He said, live your love. Wash feet. Be a loyal saint. You can wash somebody's foot and don't touch a basin. No servant is greater than their master. No message is greater than the one that sent them. Now that

0: to know these things. He said, you'll be blessed if you do them. You'll have glad favor. You'll have success. Come on, somebody. You'll have prosperity if you prosper this. Say what? You're too busy? Really? So am I. I'm a wife, I'm a mother, I'm a grandmother, I'm a sister, I'm an aunt, I'm a mentor of women, I'm a pastor of a thriving church, I'm a bishop and overseer, amen, but I have fellowship with the saints.
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1: Yes, ma'am. Y'all be quiet in the back. Be quiet. Y'all got somebody there named James Mansfield? He just came in an emergency?
0: Sir, hold the line. I'll connect you.
1: Okay, thank you.
2: Jesus, he's coming. Judgment. You ready? Jesus. What? I ain't even heard me. You ready?
0: Hi, D'Anthony Massey. I have a Greg Owens on the line for you.
2: Oh, please.
1: Okay, dang it. Ant One?
2: What's up, Jeeper?
1: Man, what's up, man?
2: Man, he's down here, man. Shot, man, in that gang banging stuff,
1: happened?
2: Man. I told him, man.
1: You always got to be ready.
2: Hold down, Doc. Hold. No.
1: What?
2: No.
1: Oh, no!
0: Sorry.

thank you for another day's journey. You've been so good to us, in spite of us. You brought us. You've kept us. You've loved us. You've forgiven us. You've owned us again. And we praise your name. We thank you for touching us this morning and starting us on our way. Sometimes we know we let you down. Sometimes we falter. Sometimes we say things we ought not say. Even think thoughts that we ought not think. But we thank you for your being another chance kind of a God. We thank you for your amazing grace. Somebody here this morning is dealing with difficulty. Somebody here this morning is going through medical testing. Somebody here is having some family crisis. And somebody here has got to deal with some stuff tomorrow. And it just kind of all depends on this day. And we rest all of our cases in your hands, for we trust you. We know you fix our faults. You erase our errors. You own us again. We can't get too dirty that you won't clean us up. And we can't get too far out that you won't bring us back in. In the name of Jesus, our high priest, our elder brother, Jeremiah's hammer, Daniel's stone, Ezekiel's wheel in the middle of another wheel, Luke's physician, Peter's thou art the Christ, my Savior. Thank you. In his name. Amen. Yeah.

0: Good morning, ladies and gentlemen, and welcome to the Way of Truth. We live in the 10th richest city in the United States, where 100% of our children and families live in concentrated poverty. First to Detroit, Dayton, Ohio, Cleveland, Ohio, Hartford, Connecticut, Chicago, Illinois, St. Louis, Missouri, Buffalo, New York. 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Affordable energy is a necessity and not a luxury. You need to demand and speak up for fair utility costs in the city of Rochester, the county of Monroe, and the state of New York. We want to remind you once again, a budget has been passed by the city and the county and the state. The financial picture of the Rochester City School District projecting annual deficits in 2027, $49 million, 2028, $61 million. 2029, $84.6 million. 2030, $109.1 million. And 2031, $128.8 million. This is the financial picture of projected annual deficits for the Rochester City School District. You need to attend City Council, County Ledge, going to the Assembly and the State Senate chambers, wherever we can find the politicians and the delegation that represents us for the city of Rochester, the county of Monroe, and the state of New York. We need and demand dialogue now. I want to remind the community every Saturday at 12 noon at 186 Ward Street, Fight Village. You're welcome to be a part of making a change to lower our RG&E bills now. We are demanding that all of our politicians, no matter their label and their position, they need to work on our behalf right now. I want to pray for the victims of the shootings in downtown Rochester, which we not only see in the city of Rochester, but we also see this in the county and in the rural areas of our state and across this state and via the country and the globe. We pray for the victims. We pray for the perpetrators. I also pray that the blame does not stop at the parents. though the parents have responsibility, as do all of our children, but a very specific dog whistle was blown by our community leaders and law enforcement to remind the powerful and the opulent we have things under control. But the dog whistle wasn't blown when we were having the same issues that are coming to light in the county and in the rural and across this state. I pray that we'll stop pointing fingers and go to the aid all of the silos that are still existing in this city and in this county and across the state. We have people in this community that are hurting. They need ministering to. And I want to call out all of the clergy, because it seems like we don't have clergy who want to speak for the people based on what the Bible says. We seem like we have CEOs and not evangelists, biblical bishops, deacons, and faithful Christians. If you're studying with us, we are in the book of James, chapter 5 and verse 11. The Bible says, "Behold, we count them happy which endure. Ye have heard of the patience of Job and have seen the end of the Lord, that the Lord is very pitiful and of tender mercy." The King James Version. "Behold, we call them blessed that endure. We have heard of the patience of Job and have seen the end of the Lord, and how the Lord is full of pity and mercy." The American Standard Version. "Indeed, we count them blessed who endure. We have heard of the perseverance of Job and seen the end intended by the Lord, that the Lord is very compassionate and merciful." The New King James Version. "Behold, we call those happy who were steadfast. You have heard of the steadfastness of Job, and you have seen the purpose of the Lord, how the Lord is compassionate and merciful." The Revised Standard Version. "Behold, we count those blessed who endure. You have heard of the endurance of Job and have seen the outcome of the Lord's dealings, that the Lord is full of compassion and is merciful." The New American Standard Version. The same word as in verses 7 and 9 appear here, where the Bible says we count them happy. The single Greek word translated "we count them happy" means to beautify, pronounce, or esteem. Fortunate, Strong says. Woods places the happiness or blessedness in perspective when he writes, "It was not James' intention to leave the impression that reward inherent in terms of blessed would be received in this life. On the contrary, many evils persist and are never corrected here. But it is a matter of faith that in God's good time, he will redress the wrongs of the poor and mete out to the wicked individual, the wicked family, the punishment they deserve in the day of final accounts. Not here, but in the judgment, will the wicked man or woman, boy or girl, the wicked family or families, will answer to God Almighty for their misdeeds. The Greek word translated endure means to stay under, behind, remain figuratively, to undergo, to bear trials, have fortitude, preserve, Strong says. The Greek word appearing here is a strengthened form of the Greek for abide, and vine defines our words as to abide under, to bear up courageously. The emphasis here is under suffering. The Greek word for you have heard in this verse is the Greek word akouo, which means to hear. Strong says, the Greek word for patience, this time differs from the family of words already appearing in this chapter and translated here, patience. Here, patience means cheerful or hopeful or endurance or consistency, Strong says. Jemison, Fawcett, and Brown makes a valid comment here. He was therefore a real, not an imaginary person. Otherwise, his case would not be an example at all. Though he showed impatience, he always returned to committing himself wholly to God, and at last showed a perfect spirit of enduring submission. McKnight writes, this passage of scripture, as well as in Ezekiel 14:14, where Job is mentioned with Noah and Daniel as one eminently righteous, shows that Job was a real person, and that his history is not a dramatic fable, as many have said and have supposed. Job was not traditionally considered to be a prophet, and here he is explicitly cited as an example of steadfastness. This is the only place in the New Testament where Job is mentioned, Wycliffe says. Ladies and gentlemen, and young people, Job is a most appropriate case study and worthy of imitation by the child of God. It exhibits in clear and striking fashion the struggles of one who, while he cannot understand at the moment the occasion of his own sores and trials, does not blame God with them and maintains his own faith in deity. Job and his experiences provide for us this morning with an object lesson in unwavering faith in the face of tremendous trial. Wood says, Job. It's only mentioned here in the New Testament, but Kaufman notes that the book of Job is quoted in 1 Corinthians 3:19, which refers to Job 5 and verse 13. The Greek word for have seen means to know and is sometimes translated as be aware or perceptive, Strong says. The Greek word for end here is teleos or telos, and it means properly the point aimed at as a limit, by implication the conclusion of an act or state. The Greek word here for of the Lord is kurios. The Greek word for that in this verse means because, Strong says. And kurios in the Greek appears here again with the definite article the preceding it. The Greek word translated very pitiful means extremely compassionate. And maybe this would be a good time to recall the words of the late Robert B. Wegmans, the chairman and CEO of and president formerly of Wegmans. He stated on January sometime in his lifetime, he says, maybe not in January, but he states, never think about yourself. Always help others. And ladies and gentlemen, I don't think that's really what we see on an individual level or a family level or a community level or a school level or a church of Christ level. Notice what the Bible says, very pitiful, means extremely compassionate. Let me ask you something. If you are an evangelist, are you extremely compassionate toward your neighbor? If you are a bishop, are you extremely compassionate toward your neighbor? If you are a servant or a deacon in and with and for the church of Christ, are you compassionate to your neighbor? How about you, lawyer, a doctor, a psychologist, a CPA, engineer, those who are in construction, those that are in business, politics, those of you who sit on benches where you are supposed to look out for the good of those who come before you in court. What about the auto mechanic? The owners of dealerships? And the list can go on and on teachers, administrators, paraprofessionals, whatever your station is in life, owners of radio stations, whatever we do, are we extremely daily compassionate toward our neighbor? Check out Luke chapter 10 and Philippians chapter 2.
1: Honey, that was a wonderful sermon Pastor Florence spoke today.
2: Yeah.
1: What's wrong, baby?
2: What's wrong? Let's start out with these disconnect bills. The car payments due.
1: I know.
2: The kids need to be fed, clothed, school. I can't handle this. The mortgage is overdue. I can't take this crap no more.
1: But sweetheart, remember what the pastor said.
2: Look,
1: why get all worked up
2: with this pastor
1: when you know God's going to work it out?
2: Look, I feel you on the pastor. But the pastor's not paying these bills. And him and his family's not getting ready to get kicked out.
1: Honey.
2: Well, look, baby, I ain't got time for this no more.
1: Well, let's just...
2: No.
1: Pray.
2: Look,
1: but
2: no.
1: Don't go. But the kids...

Lord have mercy. Clap your hands, y'all. My God. Woo. Feels like church in here.

0: 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We've got the countdown to all the big events going on in Rochester, including Comedy with Thea.
1: That's right. 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That's right. 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

never could have.

Somebody just need to testify to something next to him. Tell him, I'm stronger, I'm wiser, I'm better, much better, I made it. Is there anybody in this house other than me that could declare you made it? Tell your

yeah! It's Sunday Morning Gospel on 103.9 WDKX with music for your soul. 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Go out in Henrietta, you get yourself a new car and a new cake. Mr. Dear Guardian, take real good care of you. So, here we are, y'all. It's the second Sunday of July. July. That's right, y'all. Here we are. Amen. And we are here to praise the Lord with all of our might. We're just going to say we have some new music today. We have something new from Hezekiah Walker. We'll have some other things with Divine Nature, among others, many things. But we come to praise the Lord. So put on your shouting shoes. Get ready to lift him up. And give him praise all day long in your favorite show, Sunday Morning Gospel, 103.9 WDKX. So stay connected.

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1: Put your hands on it. All right. I'm going to try it like this.

He leads me beside still waters. He restoreth my soul. When you become a believer, your spirit is made right. And sometimes, the soul doesn't get the notice. It has a hole in it due to things that's happened in the past. Hurt, abuse, molestation. But we want to speak to you today and tell you that God wants to heal the hole in your soul. Some people's actions are not because their spirit is wrong, but it's because the past has left a hole in their soul. May this wisdom help you get over your past and remind you that God wants to heal the hole in your soul. I have my

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Amen. Now when we pray, we want to end that with a declaration, a decree. So I'm speaking for all of you listening, starting here, starting now. The things that hurt you in the past won't control your future. Starting now, this is a new day. This is your exodus. You are official.

0: 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Dear Heavenly Father, as always, we want to give you our best praise, our first fruit, our best fruit. Father, we love you, we praise you, we worship, we adore you. 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
2: 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Amen. I want to give God thanks tonight by just singing. I will sing your praise.

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Well, listen, don't forget the announcement July 26th, that Sunday this month, 4 p.m., the public market for the Gospel Jubilee. You know how that show goes. It's great. Bring your lawn chair. I'll be talking more about that later. It's time for the birthday, so let's go there to my little man, Judah Jennison. To Bishop Eula M. Nelson, 93 years old. Love you, Mom. Reverend DeJamba Robinson, Reverend Douglas Nowland, 75 years old. Lexi Nims, Chanel Alexander, Taylor Warren, Rico Jemison, Andre Evans, Serena Thomas, Kenneth A.G. Jr., Nate Anderson, hey Oscar, Nicole Slack Johnson, Nakia Washington, Mercedes E. Singleton, Mother Loretta Scott, love you, Mom, Robin Brown, Billy Carroll, Deacon Larry Walker, Reverend Al Knight, Michael Robinson, and Lori B. Baker. 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

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Make the

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We were created to praise His name. 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You are my God.

0: 1039 WDKX Sunday Morning Gospel with Music for Your Soul, sponsored by Dear Gary Auto Sales and Nothing But Cakes. Well, they first will give a big shout out to Mother Cora Jackson. Love you, Mama. Met your grandbabies the other day. And I just want to give you a shout out and know that we're praying for you and we love you. Also, we want to announce the Gospel Jubilee. Big shout out to Jay Monroe. We do it every year, and it's going to be at the Public Market featuring Jessica Burns, Keyshawn Chapman, also the legendary Bright Clouds, and many more. Free of charge, 4 to 7, July 26th at the Public Market. You know, we have food, vendors, everything, and of course, it is free, so we want to make sure that you come on out for that. You know, every year Rochester looks forward to that, and it's going to be a great, great event. So make sure you put it on your calendar, get them lawn chairs, and come on out July 26th to the Public Market. So don't touch that dial. Honey Child's going to be all right after a while, all day, every day, and especially on Sunday with Paul Boutte. What you say?
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Sunday Morning Gospel 103.9 WDKX with Music for Your Soul, sponsored by Dear Guardian Auto Sales and Nothing But Cakes. I hope you're enjoying this great gospel music. And speaking of gospel music, the end of this month and the beginning of next month is going to be monumental. We have two things. Of course, we have the Gospel Jubilee at the Public Market. But on August 1st, we will celebrate the church mortgage burning celebration of Redeemed Bethel Church of God in Christ. Big shout out to Superintendent and First Lady Pryor. With that, they're going to bring in gospel superstar Travis Green is coming. Also with Marina Jones, Chosen Generation, and my boy Dermond Glanton, who's always on the Billboard charts. August 1st. Starts at 6:30 p.m. That's Route 104 out there in Sodus Way. A long way away, but it's going to be a great, great event. 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

0: We stand and we prepare. Recording live from Rochester, New York. The songwriter, the minstrel, the professor, the arranger, the composer, my brother and friend, Jason Wright, and the Master's Touch. Come on and celebrate him.
1: Praise the Lord, everybody. 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

0: 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Well, we are in that final hour, but I guarantee you we're going to make it hot just for you. Amen. And with this great gospel music, we have new music today by Hezekiah Walker, and it's going to be some more great music from Danelle Damon is coming your way. Hey, just want to just continue to pray for our city in Rochester. We had a lot going on. We had a mass shooting out on East Avenue last weekend. We have the young man whose body was found. We have a lot of things going on in the world. We have the young man that was killed. Young black man was killed. So let's just say a prayer for our nation, our city. I always say that at the end, but just say a prayer. There's such a dark cloud hanging over all of us, but we know that God can provide and God will take us out of the darkness and put us in the marvelous light. More great gospel to close us out. 103.9 WDKX, so stay connected.
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6: I'm going to ask Fetty to come. A song that says, when you can't see your way and you feel that you've gone astray, doing all you know how to do, remember, God has not forgotten you. Hold your head up and be true to Him, for He'll open doors for you.

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0: 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This is your boy, Paul Boutte, and it's about that time I got to roll out to church, but there's a B3 waiting for me at Zion Hill. I hope you enjoyed our great service this morning. I hope you were in touch by this great gospel music. Don't forget our big announcements, July 26th with the Gospel Jubilee, and August 1st, Travis Green out at the mortgage burning ceremony of Redeemed Bethel out in Williamson. Amen. Well, listen, y'all. May you all have a wonderful week, a blessed week, a drama-free week. Make sure you stay aware of your surroundings. Make sure you pray for our city, our country, our nation, our world. These are perilous times, but we know that God holds everything in his hands. So remember, as I always say, be kind and love each other. Take care and pray for the USA. You know what I'm about to say? May the Lord watch between me and thee while we're absent one from another. In Jesus' name, take it!
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0: 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And I got a double battle, TLC versus SWV. Then Stevie Wonder taking on Frankie Beverly with his band Maze. 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

You a diamond, yeah, you pressure. Can't deny it, I'm confessing. 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

0: 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I don't know what I'm thinking about.
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1: Crates.
0: Chubb Ross CEO meeting D to drop a DJ Frost. And sitting here with me as always, DJ Baby Flex.
1: Yeah.
0: Today we're going to talk about, from my favorite website, hiphopsgoldenage.com, the 25 best hip-hop beats of all time.
1: Okay.
0: Many of them I think I'm going to agree with, but some of them I know I think I want to put in a higher spot. You all may agree or disagree with some of these also. And because we got a lot to go through, so I'm going to go ahead and get to this mix right now as we dig in.
1: The crates.

0: still digging, y'all. We're still digging. Chuck Ross digging in.
1: The crate.
0: Chuck Ross, the CEO. Me and Anita dropper on the ones and twos right now. DJ Frost. Sitting there with me as always, DJ Baby Flex.
1: We in here.
0: We're talking the 25 best hip-hop beats of all time.
1: Okay.
0: Starting at number 25, they got Drop It Like It's Hot by Snoop Dogg, produced by Neptune.
1: For real?
0: Yeah.
1: Yeah. I agree with that. I would put that a little higher.
0: This is all time.
1: Okay, yeah.
0: You would put this higher of all time?
1: Yeah, I would put that beat a little higher. You see, they got it at 25, right?
0: Yeah, 25.
1: Yeah, I would put it a little higher.
0: Okay, well then next is the Players Ball Remix by Outkast.
1: I would put Pharrell's beat higher than that. I like that, the Outkast joint, but I would put Pharrell a little higher than that.
0: Okay. At 23, they got The Light by Common. I may not put this on the list.
1: No, that would probably wouldn't make my... I wouldn't even thought about that one.
0: No.
1: Who produced it?
0: That's produced by J Dilla.
1: Okay, my mans. He probably got a few joints on this list.
0: It's yeah, basic. He's got better stuff than this.
1: Yeah, that beat is way basic.
0: Yeah, I'm pretty sure there's some better J Dilla on this list.
1: It's just a sample. He sampled
0: Bobby Caldwell,
1: yeah.
0: Not the beat.
1: Well, the melody is Bobby Caldwell.
0: Just the scratching. Just the hook. That's
1: no,
0: Bobby Caldwell.
1: That the bass line?
0: No, this all Bobby Caldwell is just the
1: hook. I'm gonna have to go back and listen to that song because I'm pretty sure that bass line is from that song, I thought.
0: We got a lot to do, so we're going to get back into this mix and then get back to the list as we dig in.
1: The crates.

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3: 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It's Digging in the Crates with Chev Rock and the Needle Droppers.
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0: Still digging, y'all. We're still digging. Chump Rush digging in.
1: Crates.
0: Chump Rush, the CEO. Me and Anita Dropper, DJ Frost. And the other Anita Dropper, DJ Baby Flex.
1: We in here.
0: We're talking the top 25 hip-hop beats of all time. And next, we're going to talk about Hold It Now, Hit It by the Beastie Boys.
1: Rick Rubin, right?
0: Yeah, that's Rick Rubin.
1: Okay.
0: That was just okay. Just some, yeah, I guess, of the time, it might have been.
1: Now, I hope they got Paul Revere on this list.
0: Yeah, we'll see about that. We'll find out.
1: All right, because if they put that one on there.
0: So, next we're going to say So What You're Saying by EPMD. I actually used to like this beat.
1: Used to?
0: Well, I still do. It's produced by EPMD.
1: It's one of my favorite EPMD
0: More than likely, it's Eric Sermon.
1: You got to hear the original song where they took the sample from. Whoever, I don't know who did this track.
0: Eric Sermon.
1: Eric, he freaked it. It's a dope sample.
0: And then we got New York State of Mind by Nas, produced by DJ Premier.
1: Okay.
0: Don't sound too happy about that.
1: I mean, I think it's just a basic beat, it's, you know.
0: This next one, I think it's kind of basic too. Cream, Cash Rules Everything Around Me by Wu-Tang.
1: You think that's a basic beat? You
0: know? I wouldn't put it as one of the best of all time.
1: It is the dope beat. It's better than a few of the other ones we had said already.
0: I give you that. But I'll give you some more as we get back into the mix and as we dig in
1: the crates.

0: still digging, y'all. We're still digging. Chump Rocks digging in.
1: The crates.
0: Chump Rocks, the CEO, me, the Nita Dropper, on the ones and twos, DJ Frost. And the other Nita Dropper, DJ Baby Flex.
1: We in here.
0: We're talking the top hip-hop beats of all time. Next, we're going to talk about a Neptune-produced track, which I think should be ranked a little bit higher than they have it at 18, Grinding by the Clips.
1: Dope beat. Okay.
0: Even though it's just drums, but...
1: Right. I'm cool with 18 with that.
0: Okay. Because this one, when it first came out, the instrumental, people used to use it to... In ciphers, and you know, people used to try to freestyle over this beat all the time.
1: Right. That's probably why I made the list, but it is a dope track. I would keep it right around about 18. Yeah, that's about right for me.
0: And next they got My Philosophy, Boogie Down Production.
1: Okay.
0: I'ma say yeah.
1: Of all time?
0: Yeah, I'ma say yeah. Next Level, the Premiere Remix by Showbiz and AG. I think so. Cause once you know what it is, cause it was same thing with me. Cause I had to go back and see what was that. Then I was like, oh, that's what that song is. Cause I didn't know the title of the song. But once you hear the track, you say, okay, yeah, I agree.
1: All right.
0: So I'll play it for you later.
1: All right, bet.
0: They Reminisce Over You, Pete Rock, CL Smooth.
1: I agree.
0: And
1: where they got it in coming in?
0: They got that one as number 15.
1: Okay, that's cool.
0: And one more. The Shiznit by Snoop Dogg.
1: One of my favorite tracks. I definitely agree with that.
0: Okay. So we got a lot more to do, and we got a lot more mix to get to as we dig in.
1: The crates.
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17: 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It's Digging in the Crates.

0: Still digging, y'all. Still digging. Chip Russ digging in.
1: The crates.
0: Chip Russ, CEO. Me the need to drop it. DJ Frost. And sitting there with me as always, DJ Baby Flex.
1: We in here.
0: We're talking the top hip-hop beats of all time. And we're up to The Formula by the DOC, produced by Dr. Dre.
1: Okay.
0: At the time, I thought it was one of the best ones out there.
1: You say at the time, what changed?
0: Because, you know, we're talking of all time. So back, if this was of all time, then this definitely would have been high on the list. If we had stopped at 89 when this came out.
1: Okay. I get what you're saying. I agree.
0: So in 89, this was one of the best beats of all time. The first to sample Inner City Blues.
1: So would move it back on the list?
0: I keep it where it is.
1: And it's at where?
0: No, it's at 13.
1: Okay. I'm cool with that.
0: Well, maybe I'll move it back up top a little bit. Maybe to 20. Next, we got Hard Knock Life, Jay-Z, produced by the 45 King.
1: I didn't know he produced that song, but yeah. Okay.
0: I may have to disagree with that one.
1: Oh, yeah, why?
0: Of all time, Hard Knock Life.
1: I mean, when it came out, it was like one of the first times that they used...
0: Annie?
1: Not Annie, but the way they used Annie.
0: I suppose. I need more than that.
1: Yeah.
0: R.I.P. the 45 King, but, you know, I still can't agree with the placement of that one at number 12. So, we got a lot more to do and a lot more mix to get into as we dig in.
1: Crates.
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0: Still digging, y'all. We're still digging. Chump Rocks digging in.
1: Great.
0: Chump Rocks CEO, meeting need a drop of DJ Frost. On the ones and twos right now, DJ Baby Flex.
1: We in here.
0: We're talking the top hip-hop beats of all time. And we're going to say Microphone Fiend by Eric B and Rakim. Produced by Eric B.
1: The remix?
0: No, the original.
1: The remix is better than the original.
0: Yeah, I never really played the remix that much.
1: Man, the remix is way doper than the original.
0: Nobody.

0: I don't really know it's a remix, but probably between besides me and you, and
1: everybody know the remix. They know the remix more than they know the remix was the video version.
0: No, it wasn't.
1: It wasn't.
0: No.
1: Okay.
0: We're talking about Microphone Fame.
1: Yeah.
0: Nah. I think you confusing with Paid in Full.
1: No, I'm not.
0: The video for Paid in Full is the remix.
1: Okay.
0: That long.
1: Right.
0: 7 minute. That's Paid in Full.
1: Okay.
0: Yeah, you tripping. So, next we got Nothing But a G Thing, Dr. Dre, and Snoop Dogg, produced by Dr.
1: Definitely
0: Dre.
1: Definitely agree with that.
0: Okay.
1: What's the original track?
0: Of this?
1: Yeah, you know?
0: Something Freaky
1: for
0: You.
1: I Want to Get Freaky
0: with
1: You.
0: I Want to Get Freaky to You with You by, I can't remember the dude's name. Leon Haywood.
1: I don't think it's Leon
0: Haywood. It's Leon Haywood.
1: Okay. All right, I agree with you.
0: So, we got a few more to do, and of course, more of the mix as we dig in.
1: The crates.
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0: still digging, y'all. We're still digging. Chuck Brock's digging in.
1: Crates.
0: Chuck Brock's CEO, meeting Nita Dropper, DJ Frost. And on the ones and twos right now, the other Nita Dropper, DJ Baby Flex.
1: We in here.
0: We're talking the best hip-hop beats of all time. Rapper's Delight by the Sugar Hill Gang. Because of the time.
1: Right.
0: At that time, this was probably one of the best hit beats out. Now, it's really basic. I wouldn't rank it this high, though.
1: I think I wouldn't rank it that high either.
0: It's number 9, just so you know.
1: I think the original, the Good Times track still bangs. But I wouldn't have it that high on the list.
0: I think it's that high just because it's a classic and one of the first hip-hop songs.
1: So I agree, but I wouldn't put it that high.
0: And they have I'm Bad, LL Cool J.
1: Definitely agree with that.
0: You do?
1: Yes.
0: This is one of the first, it samples a TV show.
1: SWAT.
0: So I didn't know that because I've never seen SWAT. Still to this day.
1: Man, I used to want to be in SWAT. I was a kid, we were SWAT.
0: Man, I believe it got canceled, but by the time I started watching TV. We got a lot more of these to talk about and some more of the mix as we dig in.
1: The Crates.

0: still digging, y'all. We're still digging. Chuck Brock's digging in.
1: The crates.
0: Chuck Brock's CEO, meet Anita Dropper, DJ Frost. And the other Anita Dropper, DJ Baby Flex.
1: We in here.
0: We're talking the best hip-hop beats of all time. And next on the list is Shook Ones Part 2 by Mobb Deep.
1: Yep.
0: Produced by Havoc.
1: Yeah.
0: Yeah, I'll give you that too.
1: Yeah.
0: Because this is the first time I even heard anything like that when it came out. So, yeah, I'm going to go ahead and agree with that. Next on the list we got, which I don't think I'm going to agree with the ranking of this song, it's The Message, Grandmaster Flash and the Furious 5 at number 6. I don't think I can agree with that. It's a good song, and maybe for the time.
1: Would you put this track on the list at all?
0: No.
1: Nah?
0: No.
1: Mm.
0: Just the track with no actual message. Just put it, just the track.
1: Yes.
0: No.
1: I think this track go hard, man. It would be on my list. I would put it on my list.
0: Okay. And Bonita Applebaum, A Tribe Called Quest. Produced by A Tribe Called Quest. I would say, maybe not this high, but I would put it on this list.
1: Yeah, it wouldn't be that high for me.
0: But it would still be on in this list, the top 25 list. So, yeah. So, we got a few more to go, and a little bit more of this mix as we dig in.
1: The crates.
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13: 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She looks like him. She looks like him. She looks like him. She

0: The last dig, y'all. This is the last dig. Chup Ross dig it in.
1: The crates.
0: Chup Ross, the CEO, meet Anita, dropper, DJ Frost. In the mix this last hour, DJ Baby Flex.
1: We in here.
0: We've been talking about the top 25 hip-hop beats of all time. And closing it out, at number four, is You Got to Chill by EPMD. Produced by EPMD.
1: Mm-hmm.
0: South Bronx, Boogie Down Productions. 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Top Billing, Audio 2.
1: Definitely.
0: Produced by Daddy Yo. It's a really basic beat, but it's a classic beat. So, and it's been sampled a lot of times, too.
1: Exactly.
0: So, for all those reasons, I guess I could make it, I don't know, maybe top five, but not number two.
1: Uh-huh.
0: And the number one beat they have, the best beat of all time, according to the hiphopgoldenage.com, The Bridge Is Over by Boogie Down Production, produced by Scott LaRock.
1: I disagree.
0: Yeah, I disagree with that too. What would you make number one?
1: I would put number one, man, Rebel Without a Pause, Public Enemy.
0: Okay.
1: Busta Rhymes.
0: Put your hands.
1: Would probably be number two for me.
0: I would agree with that. That would be one of my top three. Also in my top three is one of my top samples, definitely, is Mass Appeal by Gangstar. And I would probably put what's on this list, I don't know if I make it number one, but definitely higher, would be Grinding, because of what I said, how everybody uses it in the ciphers.
1: I'm taking my number one back. I'm replacing it with Planet Rock.
0: Okay, I'll give you that. You let us know what you all think are the best beats in hip hop. Well, if you agree with their list and our list also. We appreciate you for listening to us, and we see y'all back here next week as we dig in
1: the crates.

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Going down this Monday on Rochester's Best Ride Home starts at 3 p.m. on 103.9 WDKX.